Stepping on into a night that is designed to encourage you one step at a time. I'm glad you're here with me. My name is Rick Hall. Thank you so much for turning this on. It's Life 102.5. As Crowder brings you this message, it's a message of hope called Still.

0: Life 102.5. Oh, I hope that you and your family had a wonderful 4th of July holiday. You know, maybe this was you today, catching yourself kind of rushing through the day. You know, one thing after another, always thinking about what's next, the things that need to be accomplished before the week begins. But then you realize maybe you were missing the moment that you were actually in. It's kind of funny how easy that is to do. You know, maybe this moment can be a good reminder that life isn't only about, you know, getting somewhere. It's about noticing where it is that you already are.
1: Okay. I'm about to

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Because here's the thing, chances are you're handling things today that probably would have completely overwhelmed you a year ago.

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My son was telling me that we are closer to December at this point in the year than we are to January, which, you know, is accurate, although with the heat of summer, it doesn't feel like it. 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
2: 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It makes me excited.

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I love the positive music and positive messages. I crank the music at home every morning when I'm home alone, and I just love it. 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

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If your holiday vacation continues, you are off of work. Phil Wickham encouraging you as you lay back on the deck tonight with This is Amazing Grace.

Life 102.5. You know, something I've been thinking about lately is, you know, how I've been waiting for like the perfect time for something. I give into this quite often, like the perfect Monday, the perfect season, the perfect circumstances. The truth is, life rarely offers us perfect. Sometimes the best thing that we can do is to start right where it is that we are.

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0: You know, it's wild how a song can impact you, you know, deeply. Maybe this is the message that you need tonight. His name is Seth Schleter. 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

0: 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My prayer is that the older I get, the brighter I burn. I've got a fire that will never burn. What a sign and a wonder that could be for the world, and what a testimony of how great God is.
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You know, one of the favorite things that I have about this station is that we hear from listeners all the time who say that a particular song showed up exactly when they needed it. And I don't think that's an accident. Music has this incredible way of finding us at just the right moment. Oh, and I'm grateful that you and I get to share those moments together.

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0: 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Life 102.5 makes me feel heard and understood. 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

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Progress. Maybe there's some progress in life that nobody else can see. Oh, but you know it deep on the inside. Let's celebrate that tonight as Mercy Me sings this. It's Rick Hollis. 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
2: 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And what struck me was realizing He had never left. He was just there patiently waiting for me to turn around.

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You know, I think one of the healthiest habits that you and I can lean into is putting the phone down every once in a while. And you know what? I struggle with it. I'm guilty of it. But the thing I'm trying to tell myself is those emails are still going to be there. The group chat is going to survive. But the people that are sitting next to you right now, these are the moments that don't come back.

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Hey, if you're going to Life Fest, you got to join our text group. 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Yeah, just text the word festival to 866-999-1025.

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Sometimes the strongest people that you know are the ones that are, well, having a hard time, going through something tough. 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Hey, if this is you today, I hope that you know that your quiet strength, it matters a whole lot more than you may realize.

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2: 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This song, Worthy of It All, puts it all in perspective. You're

0: when I just think of all of the great things that God has done, what he continues to do, and not just because of what he's done, but just because of who he is. He's worthy of all of our praise, all of our strength. The Bible instructs us to love him with all of our heart, soul, and mind. Why? Because he deserves nothing less. He is worthy of it all.
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You know, family traditions. What is that family tradition that you long for, the things that you look forward to the most? Maybe your family does pizza on Fridays or Saturday morning pancakes, walks after dinner, little routines. You know, they become the memories that our kids, grandbabies will hang on to for years to come.

0: 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When I turn on Life 102.5, I feel like, okay, this is God seeping into me. I think everybody should listen.
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connecting tonight with Life 102.5. My name is Rick Hall. You know, there's a lot of things in life that we can't control. You know what? But when we've got a crowd of people that are there to lift us up, it can make all the difference in the world. That's what I think is so special about Life 102.5's Christmas kindness. If you know somebody that could use a little kindness this coming Christmas, you know, you can nominate them. Maybe it's a fridge, like an appliance that broke down, or, you know, something massive that's going on that's really set this family back. 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
1: 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I'm constantly inviting God to be with me wherever I am. 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

0: 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I have it on all the time so we can just constantly be worshiping. And I love those experiences where I feel like a song will come on and I just needed to hear it that specific day.
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1: 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And our house was kind of just sitting and rotting, turning into a mushroom.
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1: Hey, this is Colton Dixon. My new song, The Love I Have For You, was inspired by these last couple years. A lot of highs, but it didn't come without its lows as well. And I was taken to a scripture in Romans 8, in which God declares us more than conquerors because of the love that he has for us.

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That's Colton Dixon here on Life 102.5. I'm Owen. I'm so excited that we're going to be seeing him at the end of the summer on the Monona Terrace, August 23rd. Mark your calendars because this is a concert I don't think you're going to want to miss. 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

My younger brother is learning how to drive. Oh boy, I'm Owen on Life 102.5. He's quite a bit younger than me, and I was just home at my parents and rode in the car with him as the driver, and that was crazy. He's doing great. He's a good driver, but it still made me a little bit nervous. If you've ever taught someone how to drive, kudos to you.

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1: You are my everything. Can you say that today? I'm Owen on Life 102.5. If you realize that somewhere along the line, you drifted a little bit and you feel like you are far from God, it is not too late to go running back to Him. And the good news is that He will be waiting with open arms.

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Well, we're kind of in the dog days of summer, aren't we? I'm Owen on Life 102.5. 4th of July is past, and now it's just kind of that hot middle part of the summer. And I just need to remind myself in these days that this is exactly what I want on a cold winter day. And so even if it feels a little hot, a little sticky, there's some things that we wish for so much of the year that we can only have now. And so I hope you have some fun plans to enjoy the heat and to stay

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Your sticky note reminder comes straight from God's word today. I'm Owen on Life 102.5. God's grace is sufficient for you. Write that down somewhere you can see. 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

While the world emphasizes working for more and more money, the Bible emphasizes something else. I'm Owen on Life 102.5, and today's life verse is from Proverbs 3, 13 through 14, which talks about striving after more wisdom. Blessed are those who find wisdom, those who gain understanding, for she, wisdom, is more profitable than silver and yields better returns than gold. It's so much more valuable than chasing after money. 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
1: Summer has some of the best smells. Is that weird to say? I'm Owen on Life 102.5. I don't know. Maybe it's weird, but I think it does. Bonfires, grilling, fresh cut grass. I love those smells. 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But also, summer comes with the smell of when your trash has been sitting out in the sun too long.

0: 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You're listening to the radio on a random Tuesday early in the morning. I don't know if this is a coincidence. If you need a little bit of encouragement, you are in the right place.
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I've been consuming more caffeine lately, and I'm really trying hard to not make it a habit. I'm all in on Life 102.5. I don't know, maybe it just comes with adulthood that I need a little bit more energy to get me through the day. Honestly, if you're up at this time, though, you deserve it. If you're drinking some caffeine right now, I totally understand. 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

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I'm Owen on Life 102.5. 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

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Sunday, August 23rd at the Monona Terrace Rooftop. 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

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Life 102.5, I'm Owen. I love summertime, but we need some ways to stay cool during the summer. And my wife lately has been making these homemade ice cream sandwiches. Oh man, they are delicious and they're super easy. So this is a great way. If you need a little treat to keep you cool in the summer, all you got to do is take some ice cream, put it in your mixer and mix it up for a few seconds. Honestly, it becomes like soft serve. Then you can spread it between two cookies. Oh, what a great treat. What's your

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1: Sometimes

Someone once told me that Tuesday is like the February of days. I'm Owen on Life 102.5. You know, it's just stuck in the middle and it's a little just bleh. And especially coming off of a holiday weekend, if today feels less than great, it's still a day that God has given us and He is with you in it.

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What's a high and a low from your day or your week? I'm Owen on Life 102.5. Highs and lows. This was something my family and I did when I was a kid. We would share them as a family before bed every night. And it was such a great way to both recognize some of the hard parts of our day and be able to come around each other and be with each other through those things. And also celebrate the good things and see what God has blessed us with. Highs and lows, a great addition to any day.

Well, it's pretty early in the morning here. I'm Owen on Life 102.5. Whatever has you up at this time, maybe you're working the night shift or you're just awake and don't know what to do and you turn on the radio, I am glad that you're here. And we've got more encouragement for you all night, all day long.

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Sunday, August 23rd at the Monona Terrace Rooftop. 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

There's a quote that says, if it's your job to eat a frog, it's best to do it first thing in the morning. I'm Owen on Life 102.5. This just has so much humor in it, but it is also really true. If you've got something hard in your day, try to get it done right away. I try to do this with running. I love to run, but it still is a lot of times the hardest part of my day. And so I try to do it first. Sometimes I say I'm pushing it off because of the heat and I'm going to wait till it's cooler, but then I end up running at like the hottest time of the day anyway. And you're up at 3 a.m. So if you are working the overnight shift or you're just starting off your day, hey, you're already eating that frog. I was blind.

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1: I'm Savannah from Sun Prairie, and this is Perfectly Loved by Rachel Lampa. 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

0: 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My daughters wake up to it every morning. 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
2: 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Look, I got

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My name's Jordan. This is Life 102.5. I am somebody that maximizes my time to the best of my abilities. And I forget to rest, to take a step back, and enjoy the things that God gave me. Can you relate? I find myself here all of the time. So this weekend, I decided to challenge myself. And I turned my phone off. I enjoyed the friends that God gave me. I got to sleep in, enjoy a meal without worrying what I needed to get done after dinner. And you know what? It's one of the best weekends that I've ever had. I hope you got to rest a little bit this weekend too. My

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My dog loves fireworks. I'm Jordan. This is Life 102.5. And I know, it sounds totally crazy. I still can't believe it to some extent. But my brother's dog, her name is Brandy, and she is just a little over a year old. And this 4th of July, we wanted to make sure that she was okay with the fireworks, right? And when she saw them, she got so excited. She sat right in front of us and was mesmerized for the entire fireworks show. I have never seen a dog that loved fireworks, but you know what? I guess there's a first time for everything.

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1: This is Tasha Layton, and I wrote the song Meet Me in the Valley after hearing a parent who had lost a child say, "I found myself in a deep valley, but to my surprise, God met me there."
0: Meet

You know, the way out of our valleys is through. We have to feel everything we need to feel and admit those feelings to God so that He can meet us in those places of grief, sadness, confusion, loneliness. We are not alone.

I came across this quote that made me stop and think. I'm Jordan. This is Life 102.5. And it says this: notice what God says after, "Do not be afraid." He says, "For I am with you." Not I'll fix it immediately. Not I'll explain everything. He says, "For I am with you." No matter what you're going through, God is walking right beside you. You may not be able to see ahead of you. You may not know the answer that's going to come. But God does. And He's with you every single step

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Maybe you went somewhere this holiday weekend and the service was unbelievable. We want to hear about it. I'm Jordan. This is Life 102.5. And Michaela, she really, really wants to call managers and encourage employees that go above and beyond. But she needs your help to know who to call. Text the word manager to 866-999-1025. And you never know. She just might call the manager of the employee that was outstanding and went above and beyond for you.

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Jesus, could you please just sit and cry with me till I can sing, till I can sing. 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
1: Hey, this is Micah Tyler with the message of my new song, Perfectly. I want to be perfect. I look around at the people next to me. I look on social media and over again, I see this perfect picture of someone's life. And I think to myself, God, when other people are brave, all I see is fear in my life. And then I remember that it's God's perfect love that casts out that fear. I remember that God has a perfect plan for my life. See, at the end of the day, when we throw up our hands and we confess the places that we fall short, that's when God's perfect love shows up and loves us perfectly.
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0: hope you had a safe and meaningful 4th of July weekend. 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
2: 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It makes me

Life in a 2.5. Is your camera roll now full of blurry firework photos you'll probably never look at again? Because same, yeah. Every year I tell myself, I'm just going to enjoy the moment. 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I hope you had a wonderful 4th of July weekend.

0: Life in a 2.5, Colton Dixon is coming to Madison. Yeah, don't miss out on this amazing night of music. He's going to be performing on the rooftop of the Monona Terrace August 23rd. 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
1: Sometimes.

0: Life in a 2.5. Happy Tuesday. Lori, the coffee meme queen, she sent another meme. Joyful Jordan, should I share it with you?
1: You sure can.
0: Okay, she said, there might be a day where I wake up and don't need coffee. Today is not that day. I relate to that. Literally every day, I'm like, yep, I need coffee right away. Well, if that is your morning, I hope you have that cup of coffee in hand. It's time to wake up those brains. It's almost time to play the Nearly Impossible question. And Joyful Jordan, you have the question.
1: I do have the question.
0: And I don't know the answer.
1: No, you do not.
0: Oh, okay, here we go. Let's officially start the club. All right, the Nearly Impossible question is coming up in just two songs.

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2: I think at this point we need to start calling it Joyful Jordan's Nearly Impossible Question. She keeps coming up with the questions and never telling me the answer. All right, Joyful Jordan, we're ready.
3: All righty. 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
2: All right, 866-999-1025. 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

0: me now.
1: Life in a 2.5. That's Jamie McDonald's new one. Ain't no way. Good morning, 6 o'clock club. Happy Tuesday. I had to check my watch to make sure it was Tuesday. Sometimes you wake up and you're just like, wait, what? What day is it? Well, you are wide awake. We're playing the nearly impossible question. I'm so glad you're here.
2: Americans spend $100 billion on this every year. What is it?
3: This is Mackenzie Cruz.
1: Hi. Do you have a guest today?
3: I do. I think it is fireworks.
1: Ooh, Joyful Jordan.
2: Great guest, but sadly not the answer today.
3: It's okay.
1: Thank you for playing.
3: Yes. Have a great rest of your day.
1: You too.
2: All right, Chris guessed food and groceries. Christine the math guru said gas. And Ken the fruitcake bandit said fruitcake.
1: And
2: not yet.
1: Okay. I was going to say, if we're spending $100 billion on fruitcake every year, I'd be impressed.
2: Yeah, I would be too.
1: All right, 866-999-1025 or on Facebook, Life on a 2.5.

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6: 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I've been walking through life trying to figure out everything on my own, carrying things I should have laid down years ago. 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

0: Every time I walked in the wrong direction, he kept guiding me back. 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
1: Okay, good morning, 6 o'clock club. Americans spend $100 billion on this every year. What is it? I don't know. Joyful Jordan won't let me know the answer anymore.
2: What do you think the answer is?
1: Americans will spend $100 billion on this every year. Well, someone already said gas for their car, and I was kind of leaning towards that, but that's not it either. Maybe it's like a grocery item. Maybe it's like, I don't know, some random food item at the grocery store.
2: Not quite.
1: Okay, go ahead. Who else has guessed?
2: Dawn, the early morning dog walker, said concert tickets. Casey said TV subscriptions, Rob the friendly neighborhood dentist, attending professional sporting events, and Jennifer said bottled water.
1: Okay, well.
2: Not yet.
1: Oh, okay, all right. 866-999-1025, or you can go call that number, or you can text the word club and get in on the new texting group. 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

0: Life on a 2.5. Good morning, 6 o'clock club. We're playing the Nearly Impossible Question.
1: Americans spend $100 billion on this every year. What is it?
2: Hi, this is Haley and Makai.
0: Hi, do you have a guess?
2: We do. Makai, do you want to tell her? Tell her. What's it, corn?
0: Oh, Joyful Jordan?
1: That's a fantastic guess, and thanks for calling in, but sadly not it today.
0: Great job, buddy, though. Thank you for calling.
2: Okay.
0: Okay.
2: Say, have a good day.
0: Have a good day. You too. Bye.
3: Hi, Michaela. This is Kelly.
0: Hi. Do you have a guess?
3: Yeah, my husband says it's bird watching.
1: Ooh, okay. Explain the process to me. I want to know how you came to that answer.
3: Because he knows a lot of his friends, and we do, and, you know, his buddy will go all over. Like, he'll go all over on vacations just to go bird watching. We're not the only one.
1: I love the thought process because that is the correct answer today.
3: No.
0: I'm so confused, but I love this.
3: Yeah, right.
1: All right. Well, congratulations and thanks for calling in.
3: Oh, thank you.
1: All right. We're going to play again tomorrow at around 6:20-ish. So make sure you call and text in. You can text the word club to 866-999-1025 to get your 6 o'clock club pin. 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

0: Because you're good.
1: If God doesn't say it about you, then quit saying it about yourself. Life on a 2.5. My name is Michaela, and God says that you are loved by Him so, so deeply. You are chosen, forgiven, and free. Christ set you free. Friend, if you have questions about what God says about you, well, text the word today to 41224. Lord,

A little bit of rain coming tomorrow night. Hey, my name is Michaela. This is Life on a 2.5, but clear skies today. Have you ever thought about how forgiveness, it's like planting seeds. It takes time to grow. Well, that's what Tim Markle is going to be talking about coming up in just two songs. Don't miss this week's Forgiveness Factor. Even

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1: Things are getting real. Jesus, take the wheel. Only way I'm getting to the other side.

0: July is here. We made it through the 4th of July. Tim Markle, it's Tuesday, and I'm so excited for Forgiveness Factor.
1: Tuesday. I love Tuesdays. And this Tuesday, we are smack dab. I don't know what that means, but we are smack dab in the midst of summer. And you know, one thing I've noticed this year, we've had plenty of weather.
0: Yeah.
1: Have you noticed that?
0: Oh, yeah.
1: We just had weather. So during weather, I tend to think about our awesome farmers. Are they getting enough rain? Are they getting too much rain? Are the nasty bugs staying away? Is their equipment working through the heat and the humidity? See, summer is the time that those precious little tiny seeds open up, they break through the ground, reach for the sky, and do that tasty thing that seeds do. And farmers can do everything right, but they can't control the weather. When we're planting seeds of forgiveness, which is when we decided we're done with our resentments and anger and we're working on seeing the person with new eyes, we don't get the chance to disappear into a biodome where everything is meticulously controlled. We are still out in the real world with bugs and challenges, weather and stress. What we can do is try to keep the soil healthy and do our best to protect that tiny plant of forgiveness. We do this by cutting out the negative words and negative thoughts we indulge in. We set aside time to practice breathing so we can begin to understand that we are in control of our breath. So that when our breathing begins to indicate that we're off balance, that we're hitting that angry, approaching out of control, we remember we have the power to calm it down. We find some time to spend with our higher power, listening, praising, asking. We look at any unhealthy habits we have and make small steps toward better wellness. We seek out positive, affirming connections with others. You see, there is so much about life that is out of our control, but there are also so many parts of our lives that we can influence. Choose to do things that give you a better chance at forgiveness. Do things that nourish your values. Do things that help you grow. Happy summering.
0: Happy summering. Thank you, Tim. 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I've been thinking

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If you're packing your bags to head up to Life Fest this weekend, well then join the Life Fest texting group to stay in the loop about what's happening at the Life on a 2.5 booth. Hey, my name is Michaela. We're actually going to be having a couple artists come by our booth doing some meet and greets. We'd love for you to be there. 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

By simply taking time to notice someone's hard work and letting me know, you just might turn someone's day around. Hey, my name is Michaela. This is Life on a 2.5. I've been calling managers and letting them know that their employees, they're working hard and you have noticed. Yeah, I actually have been calling managers for a while now. It's so much fun. They're always so surprised because typically when you say, can I speak to a manager? You have some, you know, more negative reviews, right? But this time it's all about cheering those employees on and letting those managers know that they're doing a great job. Well, if you've noticed someone working so hard,

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1: Hey, this is Colton Dixon. My new song, The Love I Have For You, was inspired by these last couple years. A lot of highs, but it didn't come without its lows as well. And I was taken to a scripture in Romans 8, in which God declares us more than conquerors because of the love that he has for us.
2: When

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2: Woke

Do you ever find yourself telling God how something should work out? Like, hey, God, this would be really great if this happened this way. Life on a 2.5. My name is Michaela. Haley made me laugh. 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And I'm like, well, yeah, that's true.

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2: It's an incredible source of encouragement. It's a reminder to pray.

So Southwest Airlines accidentally started one of the internet's biggest travel debates. They were joking that standing up the second the seatbelt sign turns off won't get you off the plane any faster. Well, technically, they're right. Life on a 2.5. My name is Michaela. But here's the thing. After sitting in that seat for 3 hours, I'm not standing immediately because I think it's going to get me off that plane any sooner. No, I'm standing immediately because my knees

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in full swing, and Christmas in July is also happening right now. Yeah, it's true. Life on a 2.5. My name is Michaela. I'm sorry to talk about Christmas in the middle of summer, but here's the thing. I need your help. If you know someone who really could use a big blessing this coming Christmas, well then tell us about them. Maybe it's a single mom. 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Well, we are going to work together to restore hope. 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
1: Life in a 2.5, don't go through whatever you're going through alone. 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They've just been dealing with a great deal of health issues, especially their dad, who's battling cancer right now. So let's pray. Lord, we lift up this family to you, and there is a long list of health issues that you know every detail about, and we give that over to you. We know you are the healer, Lord. Thank you for healing. Would you touch this dad who's battling cancer? Give the doctors wisdom. In your name, amen. Friend, thank you so much for coming to the prayer page and letting this listener know you're praying for health, you're praying for peace over them. 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
1: Thanks so much.
2: Such a blessing. People are wonderful.
1: Strangers, blessing strangers. Hi, my name is Michaela. This is Life 102.5. A group of neighbors are being celebrated as heroes after risking their own lives to rescue an 87-year-old woman from a house fire, proving that complete strangers can do extraordinary things for one another. See, it was a late night. Flames broke out inside Phyllis's home. She was upstairs asleep, completely unaware of the danger because she had taken out her hearing aids. She had never heard the smoke alarm. Well, outside, neighbors spotted the fire right around 11:30 at night. They immediately sprang into action, called some firefighters, but also ran inside and got her out and rescued her. Strangers, blessing strangers. I love these kinds of stories. Let's go and do the same.

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There is so much to be thankful for. That's Forrest Frank here on Life 102.5. Well, maybe you're getting back from a long weekend away, enjoying the holiday. 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
1: Life 102.5, this coming Monday, there's something exciting happening. A little bit of change here at Life 102.5. Hey, my name is Michaela, and I can't wait for you to meet someone brand new to the Life 102.5 staff. His name is Owen. Owen is going to be starting the afternoon show on Monday. A little bit ago, probably about 7 months ago, I was in the afternoon show, and then some transition happened here at the station, and I started mornings. Jordan, you joined me in the morning show just a little bit ago as well. I mean, it has been a blast. I love waking up early in the morning.
2: I love waking up early with you in the morning. It's been so fun to be a part of the morning show.
1: Well, so there's a little bit of change happening again. And so Nick has been filling in for us. Nick's a friend of ours, taking over the afternoon show for the last couple of months. And as we were going through the hiring process, I mean, he's been just doing a great job hanging out every afternoon with you. Well, Nick is not going anywhere. He's going to still hang out with us on the weekends, but Owen is actually going to be starting afternoons this coming Monday, and Christina is going to be taking over evenings. Christina is also a familiar voice. She's been working here at Life 102.5 for a while now. She's going to be taking over evenings, so Rick and Nick will hang out with you every weekend, but I just wanted to keep you in the loop about what's happening here at the station. I am so excited for you to meet Owen. If you're going to Life Fest this weekend, he's actually going to be there. So come say hi to us at the booth. And if you want more details about Life Fest, you can actually get in on the texting group.
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0: If God doesn't say it about you, then quit saying it about yourself. Life on a 2.5. My name is Michaela, and God says that you are loved by Him so, so deeply. You are chosen, forgiven, and free. 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
1: Three brothers in a fire, willing to die for their faith. 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And Daniel met a lion, because he chose to pray. But you shut the mouth of that lion, and he walked out the next day.

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little bit of rain coming tomorrow night. Hey, my name is Michaela. This is Life on a 2.5, but clear skies today. Have you ever thought about how forgiveness, it's like planting seeds. It takes time to grow. Well, that's what Tim Markle's going to be talking about coming up in just two songs. Don't miss this week's Forgiveness Factor.

0: July is here. We made it through the 4th of July. Tim Markle, it's Tuesday, and I'm so excited for Forgiveness Factor.
1: Tuesday. I love Tuesdays. And this Tuesday, we are smack dab. I don't know what that means, but we are smack dab in the midst of summer. And you know, one thing I've noticed this year, we've had plenty of weather.
0: Yeah.
1: Have you noticed that?
0: Oh, yeah.
1: We just had weather. So during weather, I tend to think about our awesome farmers. Are they getting enough rain? Are they getting too much rain? Are the nasty bugs staying away? Is their equipment working through the heat and the humidity? See, summer is the time that those precious little tiny seeds open up, they break through the ground, reach for the sky, and do that tasty thing that seeds do. And farmers can do everything right, but they can't control the weather. When we're planting seeds of forgiveness, which is when we decided we're done with our resentments and anger and we're working on seeing the person with new eyes, we don't get the chance to disappear into a biodome where everything is meticulously controlled. We are still out in the real world with bugs and challenges, weather and stress. What we can do is try to keep the soil healthy and do our best to protect that tiny plant of forgiveness. We do this by cutting out the negative words and negative thoughts we indulge in. We set aside time to practice breathing so we can begin to understand that we are in control of our breath. So that when our breathing begins to indicate that we're off balance, that we're hitting that angry, approaching out of control, we remember we have the power to calm it down. We find some time to spend with our higher power, listening, praising, asking. We look at any unhealthy habits we have and make small steps toward better wellness. We seek out positive, affirming connections with others. You see, there is so much about life that is out of our control, but there are also so many parts of our lives that we can influence. Choose to do things that give you a better chance at forgiveness. Do things that nourish your values. Do things that help you grow. Happy summering.
0: Happy summering. Thank you, Tim. 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
1: 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And our house was kind of just sitting and rotting, turning into a mushroom.
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0: You know, the way out of our valleys is through. 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

0: 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Hey, my name is Michaela. We're actually going to be having a couple artists come by our booth doing some meet and greets. We'd love for you to be there. 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

0: 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When I turn on Life 102.5, I feel like, okay, this is God seeping into me. I think everybody should listen.
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by simply taking time to notice someone's hard work and letting me know, you just might turn someone's day around. Hey, my name is Michaela. This is Life on a 2.5. I've been calling managers and letting them know that their employees, they're working hard and you have noticed. Yeah, I actually have been calling managers for a while now. It's so much fun. They're always so surprised because typically when you say, can I speak to a manager? You have some, you know, more negative reviews, right? But this time it's all about cheering those employees on and letting those managers know that they're doing a great job. Well, if you've noticed someone working so hard, let me know. 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

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There's so much joy and love. I'm constantly inviting God to be with me wherever I am. 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
1: Do you ever find yourself telling God how something should work out? 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Life on a 2.5. 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And I'm like, well, yeah, that's true.

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1: 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I'm Jill, and hopefully you have some opportunity to get out and continue to just enjoy the nice stretch of days we're seeing this week. Today, highs in the upper 80s, sunny skies, and kind of rinse and repeat tomorrow.

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I was telling a friend about just some highlights from the July 4th weekend and how I got to spend it. And I realized, you know, the one thing that I tell people, man, this is my favorite thing about July 4th, I actually didn't do this year. I'm Jill here on Life 102.5. You know, one of my favorite things about July 4th has always been getting to watch the fireworks. And this year, I was invited to join a friend and her family at their cabin just for the weekend. And it was wonderful. We did a seafood boil. We got some time out on the water. It was amazing. But no fireworks. And I realized that that was going to be kind of how the weekend went. And I thought, man, I do love the fireworks, but I'm just not disappointed. Because I think as you get older, you know, you still find a lot of joy in things that you did as a kid. But you also realize when you're gathering with good people and good food, you have an earlier bedtime. Like, that doesn't feel any less fun, even if the tradition.

Hi, I'm Jess from Oregon. It fills my soul, truly. The word of God is in these songs, and being able to hear it as often I do when I'm driving back and forth to work and

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It feels a little harder to bounce back. I'm Jill here on Life 102.5, and I'll tell you what, this week I have all these things of like, okay, I probably should get some cleaning done, probably should wash the bedding, should do more meal prep. And can I just tell you, I had some time to do that yesterday, but I went home and I took a nap. I don't know what meals are going to look like this week. I don't know when laundry's going to get done, but sleep has been a little more of the priority. And I think sometimes that's all right.

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So you know all the things that are on the to-do list, but there's just no energy yet to get them done. And I think that's okay. This is Life 102.5. I'm Jill, and I'm just realizing that coming off of a holiday weekend, it can sometimes feel kind of hard to get back into a regular rhythm, or maybe, you know, it was a good weekend, but it was busy and you feel like you're still not caught up on sleep and, you know, all of those things. I've got meal prep to do and laundry and house projects and cleaning. It's like all the things. And can I just tell you, I have had no motivation these first couple days of the week to get anything done. Just no motivation. I went home yesterday, thought I should probably get some grocery shopping done. I took a nap instead, and I'm not mad about it, but I also know that at some point I'm going to have to pick one of these things on the to-do list. Something's got to get done. It probably should be meal prep. You know, food's important. Maybe the laundry can wait.

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It says, "Blessed are those who find wisdom, those who gain understanding, for she is more profitable than silver and yields better returns than gold." Well,

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1: 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It sounds different. 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

0: Well, as you continue to enjoy your summer, maybe make some fun plans, we hope that you also plan to join us August 23rd for a Colton Dixon concert coming to Madison at the Monona Terrace. 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
1: Making well with my soul.

soul. I need a peace that only heaven knows. Jesus, could you please just sit and cry with me till I can sing, till I can sing. It is well with my soul.

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I'm Jill, and I'm realizing that this week is an important week to just kind of pivot, to understand that my energy level has been a bit lower coming off of a holiday weekend. It's been harder, honestly, to reset. And so instead of putting this pressure on myself to just work harder to get all the normal things done I would in a week, like, okay, well, how do we simplify this? For example, I have had no motivation to plan meals this week. Just none. Now, gratefully, I have had some leftovers from the weekend, but it means that, honestly, today's lunch has been a weird mix of things. I was with some friends over the weekend, and we had smoked brisket, which is amazing. And I was overjoyed to be able to take some of that home for leftovers. However, I don't have any of the sides that we had with that brisket. And so today's lunch, because of no energy to meal prep and do more, which I'm okay with, I've accepted, today's lunch has been a random piece of delicious brisket, some hummus, and an apple.

Hi, this is Pam from Prairie du Sac. I love the positive music and the positive messages. I crank the music at home every morning when I'm home alone, and I just love it. Uplifting, positive, Life 102.5.

0: Sam and Brittany's house in Delavan was severely damaged during a storm last summer.
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7: Hey, this is Colton Dixon. My new song, The Love I Have For You, was inspired by these last couple years. A lot of highs, but it didn't come without its lows as well. And I was taken to a scripture in Romans 8, in which God declares us more than conquerors because of the love that he has for us.
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What do you do to get yourself motivated when you're struggling, maybe on a week coming out of a holiday weekend? I'm Jill here on Life 102.5. I'm very much in that boat this week. Need to meal prep, need to grocery shop, need to clean, need to do laundry. I've had so little motivation to do any of that. And here's the thing. 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
1: Hi, this is Caitlin in Verona. My daughters wake up to it every morning. We sing songs, we dance, and it's just uplifting music that shares the good word, the gospel.
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I'm Jill, and hopefully you have a chance to get out and enjoy the day. Highs in the upper 60s today, sunny skies. We'll get to enjoy that again tomorrow.

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One thing that's always on the summer bucket list for me is strawberry picking. But last year, waited way too long to actually figure out how the season was going, and I missed it. I'm Jill here on Life 102.5, and there's nothing like missing out on something that you really enjoy for the summer, like motivating you the next year to make sure you do it. And so yesterday, I finally, it took a couple years, but went strawberry picking, and I'm so excited. I have fresh little crate of strawberries in my fridge at home, and today on the plan is going home to make strawberry shortcake. Maybe you've heard me earlier on the show talk about how I'm struggling with motivation this week, just coming out of a holiday weekend. I don't know what it is, but I don't want to do all of the normal things I normally try to get done in a week. And I think I've accepted that's okay. And instead of laundry and cleaning and all of that that I might have gone home to do today, nope, we're just crossing all that out. Today's strawberry shortcake day.

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1: This is Tasha Layton, and I wrote the song Meet Me in the Valley after hearing a parent who had lost a child say, "I found myself in a deep valley, but to my surprise, God met me there." Me.

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Hi, this is Carrie in Evansville. It just brings calmness to me. Just gives me a sense of peace. Just feels like home. Uplifting, positive, Life 102.5.

Well, thanks for making Life 102.5 just a part of your Tuesday. Hopefully you are enjoying the sun, enjoying highs in the upper 80s today. We'll see more of that tomorrow. But then tomorrow night, things could pivot to some rain, possible thunderstorms as well. And I think when I know that some of those stretches of sunny days can be limited with knowing the rain is coming, it just makes you want to enjoy them all the more.

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Well, this month here on Life 102.5, we're celebrating Christmas in July by inviting you to share with us, nominate a family who could use some kindness this coming Christmas. It can be maybe some help towards something really practical like a new stove or washing machine. 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
1: I've never seen a morning the sun forgot to rise, in every single detail you're faithful every time.

Is it just me, or are you also struggling to get motivated this week? I'm Jill here on Life 102.5. Like, just coming off of a holiday weekend, I don't know what it is, but I just cannot get caught up on, you know, like resetting for the week. There's all these things that are on the to-do list that I do not want to do. I had a chance to get some of them done yesterday afternoon, but instead I took a nap. I'm like, what is happening? And also at the same time, I think it's important to realize, like, coming off of a holiday weekend, maybe where you spend time differently and maybe you don't get all the things done, you don't feel as caught up for the week, I think that's okay. You know, if our bodies need a little more rest or to move a little bit slower, or, you know, to have a frozen pizza in the middle of the week because meal prep isn't done and you don't have the energy, that's okay. I think that's the power of the pivot, right? Like, recognizing we're still catching up. And so any way that you can give yourself permission to simplify is okay. I heard you.

0: Hi, this is Kevin from Belleville. It's nice to have on in the background for uplifting music, to know that it's something that you can have on with the kids. It's something you can have on with the grandkids now as well.
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3: Hey, this is Colton Dixon. My new song, The Love I Have For You, was inspired by these last couple years. A lot of highs, but it didn't come without its lows as well. And I was taken to a scripture in Romans 8, in which God declares us more than conquerors because of the love that he has for us. When

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Sometimes you just have to change the plan for your day to make some strawberry shortcake. This is Life 102.5. I'm Jill, and I've been sharing, you know, some of those things on the summer bucket list for me that are consistently there is strawberry picking. I just love it. I love going strawberry picking in the summer, and I love being able to make some strawberry shortcake or even freeze those fresh strawberries and make a really good strawberry shake, like just any of that. So good, right? And last year I waited too long and I missed out on the strawberry picking season. So I was extra motivated this year to make sure that did not happen again. Yesterday, got to join some of my family and went strawberry picking finally. And I am so excited to pivot whatever productive thing I would have done today, because I still need to do laundry and, you know, meal prep and all that. We're going to wait on some of those things because today just needs to be strawberry shortcake day. I'm about to

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Proverbs 13, verses 13 and 14, talking about just the gift and the value that wisdom is. It says, "Blessed are those who find wisdom, those who gain understanding, for she is more profitable than silver and yields better returns than gold."

0: 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And I love those experiences where I feel like a song will come on and I just needed to hear it that specific day.
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2: It just makes me

Happy afternoon here on Life 102.5. How's it going? I'm Nick, been filling in on afternoons here with you. And yeah, I was sick yesterday. Technically, I'm still sick. That's why I'm sitting here sipping my green peach tea with a big container of throat lozenges. That way, I won't be coughing all over the microphone, even though I have already.

Nick with you here on Life 102.5, and somebody special is going to be showing up. Owen has recently joined Life 102.5 as the assistant program director, and he's going to officially be taking over afternoons starting on July 13th. But don't worry, I'm not leaving Madison. I'll still be on the weekends. It's been fun hanging out on afternoons with you, and don't worry, Owen's awesome. Going to have a lot of fun.

It was just a leaf, but it really made my day. Life 102.5. Hi, I'm Nick, filling in on afternoons with you. And this weekend wasn't the best. Was supposed to go to an event. I couldn't. It got canceled. Then my wife's illness, Kim was sick. And so then I got sick. It was just all of our plans got messed up. But on Friday, I was going into Costco. And as I was walking in, this dad was holding his little girl. And she had a leaf, and she's looking right at me and held the leaf out for me to take as I'm walking in. So I walked up and I took the leaf. I said, thank you. And her parents were laughing, saying, oh, she's always making friends. And I tried to give the leaf back. She didn't want it. It was for me. Then just that little interaction really, it made my weekend. Well, I-

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1: 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And our house was kind of just sitting and rotting, turning into a mushroom.
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1: 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I love concerts. 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Lifewood 02.5. How's it going? 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And Colton Dixon is going to be at the Monona Terrace right here in Madison on August 23rd. 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

Don't let me face this loneliness alone. 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
3: 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I'm gonna walk. I'm gonna walk.
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Josh, I don't even know what time of day or day it is. 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

0: 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I hope you were able to use the dad joking skills that you've been learning on Dad Joke 101 this weekend over the 4th of July as you were hanging out with friends and family. Why are arenas always so windy? This is kind of an easy one, right? It's because of all the fans that are in there.
1: Lately I've been reeling, watching the nightly news. Don't seem to find the rhythm, just wanna sing the blues. Feels like a song that never

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Nick hanging out with you on Life 102.5. And I got some amazing news. Owen has just recently joined as the assistant program director here on Life 102.5. And he is going to be officially taking over afternoons starting on July 13th. Now, don't worry. I will still be here. I'm not leaving Madison. I'm going to be on the weekends now. But Owen is a great guy. Going to be a lot of fun. And just thank you for being awesome.

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0: Every time I walked in the wrong direction, he kept guiding me back. 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

Hi, I'm Nick on Life 102.5, and it's something we need to know more of in this world, but the difference between wisdom and understanding. Understanding can be when to apply wisdom, or even the difference between worldly wisdom and godly wisdom. And Proverbs 3, 13, and 14 from the Bible tells us about those two things. Blessed are those who find wisdom, those who gain understanding, for she is more profitable than silver and yields better returns than gold.

0: Hi, I'm Tracy from Madison. You guys focus on a lot of positive things when there's a lot of negative stuff out there. So if I'm going to be driving, that's the kind of stuff I want to be putting into my mind.
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0: Sam and Brittany's house in Delavan was severely damaged during a storm last summer.
1: It flooded the basement and, you know, within 3 days, black mold starts to grow and I became very sick and so did my kids. And our house was kind of just sitting and rotting, turning into a mushroom.
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1: 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Wow. I'm shocked. 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

It's going to be awesome. Life 102.5. Hey, I'm Nick. Been filling in on afternoons here with you. And coming up July 13th, you're going to get to meet Owen. He's the brand new assistant program director here on the station, and he's going to be taking over afternoons on July 13th, starting on that date. And don't worry, I'm not leaving Madison. I'm going to be on the weekends as well, so you can still get your dad joke 101 fix. It's just a weekend course now. So

0: good.
1: It was a little thing, but it made your day, your weekend, your week, your month. Life 102.5. Nick, been filling in on the afternoons with you. And for Tracy, that little thing was actually this Sunday. They had a family picnic, and it was time to eat. The kids get their food, and then the adults get their food. Well, as they were sitting down to eat, a 19-month-old stopped everybody and folded her hands. As a reminder, we're supposed to pray before we eat. Yeah, that'll definitely make your day.

0: I hope you had a safe and meaningful 4th of July weekend. 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

0: 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Sometimes there are songs of lament and hurt, and sometimes there are songs of joy, and there's a place for both.
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Nick with you on Life 102.5. And yes, I am slowly recovering from whatever illness it is that my wife Kim gave me, which is always like you're in the hard part, right? You're feeling better, but you still feel miserable. That's exactly where I'm at right now.

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1: 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How's it going? 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

I have loved getting to fill in on afternoons here on Life 102.5. How's it going? I'm Nick, and it's been a lot of fun, but you're going to get to meet Owen soon. He's the new assistant program director here at the station, and starting July 13th, he's going to be taking over on the afternoons. Great guy, going to be a lot of fun, and don't worry, I'm not leaving Madison. 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

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The things I miss being sick, like not stuff that I miss doing every day, but as a kid, when we were sick, we'd sit at home and watch The Price is Right or put in some VHS tapes and just chill. Mom would have the 7-Up all ready for me. I could use that right now. Sometimes.

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1: Hey, this is Micah Tyler with the message of my new song, Perfectly. I want to be perfect. I look around at the people next to me. I look on social media and over again, I see this perfect picture of someone's life. And I think to myself, God, when other people are brave, all I see is fear in my life. And then I remember that it's God's perfect love that casts out that fear. I remember that God has a perfect plan for my life. See, at the end of the day, when we throw up our hands and we confess the places that we fall short, that's when God's perfect love shows up and loves us perfectly.
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1: 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Thanks for hanging out with me this afternoon. I hope you're encouraged, you're lifted up, and celebrating just like this song, Praise, leads us to. It's Elevation Worship. I'll pray.

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